0: Kathy!
1: Oh. What happened?
0: Now, listen, I just wanted to thank you for literally the best party of all time. It was absolutely incredible. I don't care what anyone says about you. You're actually really cool. Best party ever! Woo!

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Sweet like justice, karma is a queen. 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

0: 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You made me feel like myself again. And for a long time, I was trying to be something that I wasn't. I was trying to put on a facade for other people. And with you, I can be Dwayne, I can be Seven, I can be Simba, whatever it is. You never once made it about ball, about status, money, nothing. You just love me.
1: That's true love.
0: And I love you.

0: rapper video for Don't You Worry, directed by Director X. Black Eyed Peas featuring Shakira and David Guetta. So this whole thing is like a global event. We shot in Barcelona, we shot in Los Angeles.
1: I am Director X. This video is really something special. I mean, you got Black Eyed Peas, you have Shakira.
2: Everything's gonna be alright. So don't you worry.

0: comes out. She's laughing up at us from hell.
1: What? What does it say? It's the worst.
2: But who got the beach house?
1: She's having it turned into a f***ing cat sanctuary.
3: What? Cats don't even like the beach.
1: What about the rest of the assets? I flew all the way here from Ibiza!
3: To my children, I leave 13 cents.
1: No! Wait, you guys. There's probably a secret encoded message that means something else.
4: Yeah, that's what Mom would always do. P.S. There's no secret encoded message that means something else. Love, Taylor.
3: Okay. Great. Well, good job, Chad. You finally pushed it too far.
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1: Come on, Harry, we want to say goodnight to you.

0: 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This is so good.
1: Yeah, really good.
0: We don't need men.
1: Or a new man.
0: Or a new man, but like a better man. Better. You know what I mean?
1: Hey. 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
0: Show me. I'm all ears.

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0: Hey man, hey, what you doing, homeboy? Why ain't nobody around, man? What's up?
1: What the hell? Where's all the people at, man?
0: Hey, what's so easy dancing?
1: What's that? You step
0: doing a walk too, see? What the hell is wrong with y'all? Y'all insane?
2: What you mean?
3: What's going on?
2: Ever since that song came out, every day they've been shuffling. Monday shuffle, Tuesday shuffle, everybody. The whole world.
1: I ain't scared of
2: everything. It will get in your bones. The truth.
4: What's playing? I'm gonna see me smoking.
5: Oh, there you go. No.
4: Put these on.
6: Hey, man. I got one more. I ain't got time for your demo, homie.
2: Hey, come on. No, demo. Just
4: put these on like this.
7: Party, rock!
4: You got them in?
8: What? Vitamins?
9: Yeah.
4: Play along.
10: Play along.
4: I can't hear. What the hell?
11: What?